50, I was born to be a fuck up. What up? 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

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All the-

0: 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Can I get an amen in here?
1: You gotta ask me. Yeah, I'm going to the party, but I'm not going to make friends. I need a lover.

0: Yo, man.
1: Yo.
0: Open up, man.
1: Yo, what do you want, man?
0: My girl just caught me.
1: You made her catch you?
0: I don't know how I let this happen.
1: With who?
0: The girl next door, you know? I don't know what to do.
1: Say it wasn't you.
0: All right.

0: take us back to Tulsa, man. Yeah, look out, Tommy.
1: Little bee sucks blood.

jaded eyes along the border. All my dreams have turned to gray.